0: Oasis superfan Frank Graney applauded the band's marketing strategy as Slane concert dates were announced.
1: 1994, this is a year before Slane. They were supposed to travel to Amsterdam to play a gig there. They never made the gig because they're on the way over there by boat. Members of the band became involved in a fight. This was reportedly involving West Ham supporters. Police intervened. Several members of the band were arrested. They were sent back to Britain. Noel was essentially the only member, the only one who had a bit of sense. He was the only one of the touring party to actually reach Amsterdam as planned. So they never actually made it. So it's interesting to see now Amsterdam in the mix. And I wonder, was that their thinking behind it? Maybe an apology to the fans that missed out all those years ago.
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3: With Onpost Insurance. 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Onpostinsurance.ie.
4: Traffic in Dublin is being metered into the southbound bore of the tunnel, and that's led to a queue on the M1 southbound from Junction 2 Dublin Airport. The M3 southbound in Meath is still slow between Junction 6 Dunshaughlin and the toll, but a crash there has been cleared. And Barner Road eastbound in Galway onto Salt Hill Road is backed up between Capa Road Junction and Threadneedle Road. Mark Hogan, Safe and Travel.
1: Okay, Mark, thank you very much for that. This morning is going to start off with a mix of cloud and sunshine and just isolated showers. Cloud will increase through the afternoon with patchy drizzle, and it's going to become wet and breezy in Atlantic counties in the evening as rain and fresh southwesterly winds move in from the west. Highest

evergreen. Your black, white, beige, chola descent. Your Lebanese, your Orient. Whether life's disabilities left you outcast, but leader teased. Rejoice and love yourself today, cause baby, you were born this way.

0: That's somber. My body isn't ready on Today FM. All right, Kyle Minogue. Well, he's sweating anyway.
1: It's time to have your say on Home or Away.
0: Kyle, I'm going to need to get you a calculator or something because you're counting on fingers and toes. You're running out of hand space there to do these sums, aren't you?
2: They're flying in.
0: Yeah, this is great. This is our brand new game. It's called Home or Away. And it's basically where we each choose a song. This week I'm representing Home, Kyle's representing Away. You can choose for the song you want us to play by texting Home or Away. And this week, to celebrate the first week of the game, we're giving you the chance to win a gorgeous prize as well for just simply voting for the winning song. The prize includes, first of all, a beautiful trip away to Mount Wolseley Hotel Spa and Golf Resort in Tullow County, Carlow. It's their Meet Me Halfway campaign, the perfect excuse to finally get that long-promised catch-up into the diary. The prize includes a two-night B&B stay for three guests, dinner on one evening, afternoon tea on a day of your choice, and then you can also choose whether you'd like a spa treatment or a round of golf for each guest. Unbelievable. We asked you to choose between Christy Moore's Joxer, that was our home song, and Cahill's choice for Away was Dr. Dre, Next Episode. So we had lots of votes, loads.
2: I just thought I'd go totally opposite to Joxer. Yeah. I thought that might work.
0: Well, you know what? It got people excited. I'm not going to lie, we were dancing to it.
2: We were.
0: But it's time to give away this prize and it's time to play the winning song. The person winning the stay for three people in Mount Wolseley Hotel is Susan Burke in Maynooth, because you, Susan, along with 75% of Today FM listeners, have voted for this. Go on, Christy. Hard luck, Carl.
2: Well done. I'm happy anyway.
0: I know you are. 2-1. Up the home.
3: Thank you very much. It was in the year of 88 in the lovely month of June, when the gadflies were swarming and dogs howling at the moon.
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3: How it rose, rebeads and sandwiches for Stuttgart we began. Joxer packed his German phrasebook and jump plates for the van.

living with his mam. And Jack Charlton has been proclaimed an honorary Irishman. Yeah, listen. Do you remember that German's daughter on the banks of the River Rhine? Lord, yes, didn't she show up in Ballyfermot last weekend?

0: 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Mexico Honey on Today FM. It is Dave and Fionnuala. Whereas Fionnuala is going to reveal and put us all out of our misery. Today's Posh Pop. Maybe I shouldn't speak for everybody. I'm sure there are some dingers to dish out. Fionnuala took a song that she believes you have heard before, but when she gave it to the orchestra... Do you know it anymore? Fionnuala, who's getting the dingers?
1: Send one to Waterford for Alan, then to Kildare for Christine. 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
0: Sharon and Karen, are they together or are
1: they... No, they're separate. I just wanted to make them rhyme.
0: Could be sisters, but we don't know it and they don't even know it. Is the correct answer Sabrina Carpenter, Bedchem?
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That is Jason Aldean with Trouble with a Heartbreak here on the Country Hit Show, and it is Clodagh Lawler with you guys till 12 midnight. Really hope you're enjoying all the music so far, and you know what, if you're new to the show, welcome. We always love new listeners tapping in every week. We're bringing you all the freshest voices from Nashville and all the news and gossip, everything that goes on down there. And sometimes there's so many artists that we can kind of forget ones that have been there for so long. There was one girl in particular, she was on American Idol many years ago. She kind of reminded me of like this new version of Carrie Underwood, that kind of a vibe that came on the show. And she has such a huge voice, huge personality, went on to actually marry another contestant that was on the show at the time with her. They've got three kids, they live like this country life, so you need to look her up, check it out. She is so lovely to tap into. Her name is Gabby Barrett. I absolutely love her, would love to see her do a show in Ireland as well. But here is her track, it's called Pick Me Up.

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Listen to the mariachi play at midnight. Are you with me? Are you with me?

0: 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Are you with me? Are you with me?
1: Never entered before. 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
4: 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Oh,
1: yeah, today FM's cash machine.